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1: Keith Urban accidentally made an entire album the way most of us accidentally eat an entire bag of chips. One thing led to another. We'll talk about it next in The Breakdown, brought to you by Boot Barn Keep West.

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0: Keith Urban has a new album out today called Flow State, and apparently it wasn't even supposed to happen. He says he started recording a few Yacht Rock covers just for fun. You know, the musical equivalent of saying, I'll just watch one episode. 4 months later, boom, full album. He said the project basically took on a life of its own. The more he and the band played these songs, the more they kept going. Next thing he knew, he had an entire Yacht Rock record sitting in front of him. And honestly, that feels pretty on brand for Yacht Rock. Nobody wakes up and says, today I'm becoming captain of a smooth sailing fleet of soft rock classics. It just sort of happens. 1 minute you're listening to country, the next minute you're wearing boat shoes and wondering why every song suddenly sounds amazing with a sunset and a marina. The good news, if anybody can pull off Yacht Rock with a country twist, it's Keith Urban, and the album is absolutely incredible. That's your breakdown.
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1: This is actually kind of cool. 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Does this remind you of Star Trek? You know, like the universal translator? Or am I that big of a nerd?

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1: 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As we get ready for Flow State from Keith Urban, we talk about the approach to it. If you've never listened to Yacht Rock in your life, what's the best way to kind of dip your toes in the water? No pun intended. Maybe a little pun intended. Keith Urban on the show next.

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1: Keith Urban on the show, Flow State, officially out today. If somebody has never listened to Yacht Rock in their life, what is the first track on Flow State that you hand them?
2: Oh, I just give them the opening track, and then Steal Away sets the tone. I mean, when we recorded that song, I just felt immediately, this is how I'd like to open the record. It's got the vibe. I wanted to put waves at the beginning, crashing, and the song just gently coming on, just like the way the sun gently starts to go down in the evening when you're by the beach or you're at barbecuing or tailgating or something with your friends, and just set the tone, man. You can just see the umbrellas and the drinks.
1: Last question. I know you got a lot of stuff to do. After all the albums and all the eras, what made this feel like the right record to make right now in 2026?
2: It really made itself in so many ways, man. I can't stress that enough. I mean, it just kept taking on a life of its own. You know, Dan Huff would suggest a song. Maybe one of the guys in the band would suggest a song. I would hear something in the car on the way to the studio and go, that might be a good one. The record was finding me and pulling me along the whole way. It never stopped. Even the song that, as I mentioned, was written 6 years ago, finally found a home on this record. And I got to meet Mike McDonald and he got to sing on it. And it kept finding its way, and the album title Flow State came to me, and it wanted to exist. I just had to keep following it, if that makes sense.
1: It does. June 14th is my 43rd birthday, so I'm just gonna say that you released it for my birthday and take credit for it. So it'll be a nice birthday weekend soundtrack for a motorcycle run that we're doing, and I can't wait to just dive in and blast.
2: Boy, motorcycle riding—that's the flow state there.
1: 100%.
2: Yeah,
1: we all have to have at least one expensive hobby in our lives. So there you go. You you obviously are dabbing into Yacht Rock now. I'm on a bike, so there we go.
2: There you go.
1: Keith, always great to see you. And
2: you too,
1: have a great summer, and holler if you need anything, my friend.
2: Thanks, Peter. Loud pipe saved lives.
1: Yes, sir.
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1: Apparently, some Americans are so confident about the World Cup that they'd bet against Team USA for $20 and a combo meal. But wait till you hear which state is leading the charge. That's next.

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2: So the World Cup kicked off yesterday, and apparently America is responding the same way we respond to a neighbor's vacation slideshow. That's nice. Anyway, a new poll found more than half of Americans aren't interested in the tournament at all. That's me. Not a little uninterested, not I'll catch a game if it's on, completely uninterested. And nearly 6 out of 10 say they won't watch a single match. Also, me. I'm just not a soccer guy. It's wild, though, because the U.S. is hosting most of the thing. It's kind of like throwing a giant backyard barbecue, then spending the whole day inside watching reruns of Yellowstone. But my favorite stat, another poll found 3 out of 4 of American soccer fans would bet against Team USA if they thought they could make money. 72%, by the way. Apparently, patriotism is important right up until FanDuel gets involved. North Carolina topped the list, by the way. Almost 9 out of 10 saying they'd take cash over the country. Connecticut with the most loyal state. But even there, half the people were ready to sell out the red, white, and blue. Nothing says USA, USA quite like rooting for the other team because you got $20 riding on it.
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1: I'm officiating my first wedding tomorrow. 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Never actually have officiated anybody. 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
1: Turns out some of us have been confidently wrong for decades. And honestly, that's the most relatable thing I've heard all week. That's next.

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1: You ever have one of those moments where somebody corrects you and suddenly your entire childhood falls apart? Speed up. There's a thread online on Reddit where people are admitting phrases they've been saying wrong for years. One guy thought it was minus well instead of might as well. Another was fully convinced the phrase was cease and assist, which, by the way, sounds way more helpful. My favorite, somebody said up and Adam their whole life. Like Adam was out there every morning making sure everyone got out of bed. Poor Adam. It's a lot of responsibility for one man. Finally, we've got let's play it by ear, not play it by year. Suddenly, you're questioning every conversation you had. The worst part isn't being wrong. It's realizing your friends and family heard you say it wrong for 20 years and just let you keep doing it. Like, that's not support. That's a long-term social experiment. I used to think that a wheelbarrow was wheelbarrel. Like, seriously, up until a couple of years ago, it was a barrel on wheels. Clearly, I didn't do enough yard work growing up.
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1: If your weekend includes some sort of live country music, I would love to be tagged in your photos. 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

What's up, y'all? This is Zach John King. 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
1: Ella Langley just gave the kind of pep talk that somehow hit harder than your third cup of coffee. Wait till you hear what she told the crowd in Carolina last weekend. 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
2: You know you've said something that lands when people start saying, I'm making this my alarm clock. That's what's happening with Ella Langley after a video from her show last Sunday night started blowing up online. She was talking to the crowd and basically reminded everybody that your value doesn't come from social media, your job title, or whether you've got life completely figured out by Tuesday afternoon. Ella told fans that we're good enough because we're loved by God and that nobody can give you that kind of worth the way our Lord and Savior can. And honestly, in a world that's constantly grading us, ranking us, and asking us to compare ourselves to everybody else, that's a message a lot of people needed to hear. She also told fans to wake up grateful every day, even when things go sideways, because at the end of the day, we're still lucky enough to be living this beautiful, messy, unpredictable life. Not bad for a Sunday night concert. Some people got a show, others accidentally got therapy. That's your breakdown.
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Ella Langley and Be Her. 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

all alone one Sunday morning with this song stuck in my head. 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They said there was still a verse that needed to be written for this song. 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
2: Yeah, hi. I'd like to report a bear sighting.
1: Location?
2: In the forest near the side of the road.
1: No need for alarm, sir. The forest is where bears live.
2: But this was no ordinary bear.
1: No ordinary bear?
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0: 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Dwight Yoakam is coming to Saguenay Eagles Landing Casino August 1st. 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

all alone one Sunday morning with this song stuck in my head. And in that moment, something or someone spoke to me. They said there was still a verse that needed to be written for this song. 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
7: 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I didn't find that working behind a desk. I realized being hands-on and being a soldier was something that would keep me active, keep me outside, keep me in that team environment that I craved and that I needed so much. 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The National Guard gave me the opportunity to stay right where I was to serve my country and my community, and it was the best of both worlds. I grew up flying bush planes in Alaska with my dad. 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I wanted to be in helicopters. I wanted to be a crew chief. The Army National Guard gave me a chance to fly helicopters now instead of fixed-wing aircraft.
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13: Looking for a warm one today, mixture of sun and clouds, and a possible afternoon thunder shower or two. 85 for your high. We'll dip down to 61 overnight tonight. Cooler tomorrow, but possibly wet with a high near 68. And back to work with a fairly nice day Monday. Mixture of sun and clouds and a high near 72.

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0: Kane Brown, New Country 94.5 The Moose. So were you one of the first ones in line last night to see the new Steven Spielberg movie, Disclosure Day? What did you think? I've heard raves about it, how great it is. And I've also heard how, kind of mid it is, too.
1: Driving through town, just my boy and me, with a Happy Meal in his booster seat, knowing that he couldn't have the toy till his nuggets were gone.

0: Hey, don't forget to join the Moose. 1 week from today, we're going to be adrift in Bay City for the first annual Smoke on the Water Beer and Brisket Festival. 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
1: We've been to both Carolinas, seen a big Montana sky, driven up and down the coast a few times, London, Paris, paradise. But ain't got much memory, other scenes come to think I missed them all.

Speaking of the coast, remember Pfeiffer Beach, you and me. That sunset, cliffs by the sea, and the night rolled in. And you still talk about that moon that I can't recall, but God, I saw.

0: There's Hardy with Morgan Wallen, Tim McGraw, and Eric Church for MacArthur at 94.5 The Moose. Hardy says he loves meeting all of his fans backstage, but sometimes some weird things happen, like that one time he had to pull the tooth out of one of his fans' mouth.
1: Pulling the kid's tooth was wild, and we had to get, like, visual consent from his parents. Like, don't sue me if something crazy happens, but nothing too crazy has happened yet, but we're only halfway through the tour, so never say never.
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0: Can you believe this hit for Hootie and the Blowfish with Scotty McCreery is the first number one hit they've had in their career?
1: In the 90s, get to number one, you had to sell singles, and we shouldn't sell any singles because we want to sell records. 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But for us, when they asked us to do it, we thought it'd be cool to do, but to have a number one,

0: Good morning, it's Joby Phillips at 94.5 The Moose. You know, earlier this week on my show, we asked you what was the reason your family stopped talking to you.
1: Okay, sorry, when he was little, I killed his stupid hamster, and he still doesn't talk to me because of it, now that he's an adult.
0: Still not talking to you because you called his hamster stupid. 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
0: Yeah. 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
1: It's kind of hard to comprehend, really. I got to kind of stop and appreciate it every once in a while. The songwriter side of me, that's a huge honor. You know what I mean? For me to have a song that I wrote, whether I sang it or somebody else did, would be a really great achievement for me to have a number one song like that. And then being that it's something that I'm playing and I get to go see these people sing it louder and louder every week at places I've never been before because they've heard it on the radio, that's a really cool feeling. It keeps you going for sure.
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gives Morgan Wallen facing backlash from fans who went to see him in concert last weekend in Pittsburgh. He canceled the show because he said authorities told him severe weather was on the way. Authorities said they never talked to Morgan or his crew that night.

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0: 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We could break it in if you know what I
1: mean. Put some miles on it. Earlier this week, we asked you, when you got so mad, what was it you broke?
2: I flushed my husband's wedding ring down the toilet after finding out about an affair.
1: Oh, no. Really?
2: Not my ring. It's worth more.
1: Well, yeah, yours is more expensive, so his you had to chuck, right?
2: Hell yes, I did.
1: Wow. I bet, I'm going to assume he wasn't very happy about that, so.
2: I thought it was very fitting.

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17: Gonna be one of those days where if you're gonna be outside, remember to have a lot of liquid with you, preferably water, and keep yourself hydrated. Up to 85 today, and maybe a pop-up thunderstorm along with this heat as well. Mild overnight, 61 for your low tomorrow, mixture of sun and clouds, wet again, but cooler with a high near 68. 90.

right. If you're wanting to meet and hang out with Jody Kane, today's your day at 94.5 The Moose. Starting at 12 noon, she's going to be hanging out at Whole Shop Harley Davidson. Now, you may have to look hard for her. I don't think she's taller than any of the bikes there. She'll be there in about a half an hour in Moose Country.

Well, the warm weather took a while, but it's finally taken hold, right? And hard to believe, we finally have nice, consistent weather, and we're almost already to Independence Day, celebrating 250 years of American freedom. Do that with 94.5 The Moose and Confederate Railroad at the Bay City Fireworks Festival, Thursday, July 2nd. 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

0: Dan and Shay with New Country 94.5 The Moose. If you need somebody, say so. The boys say they're very serious. It's hard when you're on the road and touring to stay healthy, but they are making a commitment to do so.
1: Man, for me, I mean, first of all, I got four kids and I'm running around a lot and I feel so much better. You know, Dan and I, we get to do this for a living. That's amazing. I feel like I kind of to owe it to our fans and to my family to be the healthiest version of me. And that's why I did this to begin with. It wasn't for really any other reason. I mean, I did have to stand next to the most ripped guy in the world.
2: Riley Green's back there.
1: Riley Green, true. But man, I think I feel better as a person. I'm more productive just in life.
0: That's good to hear. And also good to hear, got a double shot of Morgan Wallen ready to roll next in Moose Country.
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0: 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What's up? It's Josh Ross. This is my new single, Hate How You Look.
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1: 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And I'm so blessed to be strapped down to it and figuring it out. But it's a lot to process sometimes, but I'm very blessed to be able to do it.
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0: All right, thanks for hanging out this weekend. I'm Joby Phillips on a text to win Dwight Yoakam weekend. 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Again, the word to text me is casino, and your next text to win keyword. 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
5: 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I'm in Mount Pleasant today.

0: Hey, Moose Country, Jordy Kay here, broadcasting live. I'm in Mount Pleasant today. I'm live at Whole Shot Harley Davidson in Mount Pleasant, where the party is happening right now. They're celebrating 10 amazing years, and there's still plenty of time to join the fun. The celebration goes to 4 o'clock today, and I'm going to be here live until 2, and I have some Moose goodies for you to come try to win. 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

0: 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Earlier this week, I asked you, what is the most common question you get about your job?
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6: All right, if you're out and about, lots of liquids today. 85 is where we're going to top out. Possible a thunderstorm or two popping up tonight and into, this afternoon into tonight. 61, very warm overnight. Tomorrow, chance for more wet stuff, but cooler with a high near 68. Back to work with a mixture of sun and clouds and a high near 72 on Monday.

0: Chase Matthews in New Country, 94.5 The Moose. Earlier this week, I was asking you, maybe you live paycheck to paycheck, but what is something that you could have that would make you feel wealthy?
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0: Oh.
1: And possibly have some goats.
0: 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I know Elon Musk and Bill Gates, they have dozens and dozens of goats, right?

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Post and Blake, man, I'll tell you what, if you'd have told me 2 years ago I'd be a big Post Malone fan, I'd say you had been smoking some. But here we are, and Post says his next album due this year will be even more traditional than his debut country album.

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0: 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Again, the word to text me this hour is concert. 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

0: 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Yesterday we had fun talking about if parents have a favorite child. What do you think?
1: Hi, I have 4 children. I treat them all the same. I'm not like one more than the other.
0: Really? Ever?
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0: He's a ranch hand in a pinch, man. Hotter than the red on the cattle brand. Cause she's a gold digger with a quick trigger. A cast iron skillet swinging lid flipper. Now he's a double wide on the county line. Sipping on a six pack of Lone Star Light. She did him dirty, took him to

0: just want my horseback.
1: It's called Horseback. That is Cody Johnson and a Moose exclusive here at 94.5 The Moose. Got Jordan Davis, Chris Stapleton, and Jody Kay on the way at the top of the hour. Speaking of Jody, she's back with Jim Monday morning, and they have your getaway close to home. They're set to send your family for an overnight stay along with 4 water park passes to the Soaring Eagle Water Park and Hotel. A nice getaway real close to home that you can squeeze in, right? 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

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I am okay. Who says you can't make it from Mount Pleasant to Saginaw in less than an hour? Yeah, it can be done. Chris Young and Kane Brown now, Famous Friends on The Moose.

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New Country 94.5, the Moose, Jim, and I, starting Monday, have something super cool for you. Yeah, a getaway close to home. Details coming up. Here's the latest from Riley Green. Think as you drunk in Moose Country.

New Country 94.5 The Moose. Jody K here. Yep, I made it from Whole Shot Harley Davidson, which was awesome today, to Saginaw. And here I am. Here's Cody and Carrie on The Moose.

0: New Country 94.5, The Moose. First time I've heard that song or that artist, Stella Lefty, Boston. It's Jody Kay. You don't have to go to Boston. You can get a getaway close to home, and Jim and I have a chance for you to win an overnight stay along with four water park passes to the Soaring Eagle Water Park and Hotel. All you got to do is wake up to win your getaway all week with The Moose Morning Show.
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It looks like Florida Georgia Line is back together. I'm sure there'll be more coming out. Right now, it's Tyler, half of the team. In this country.

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Yeah. Your new country music blowtorch. 94.5 The Moose.

New Country 94.5, The Moose. It's Jody Kay with Kane Brown. Like, I love country music. I remember the first time I heard this song in the drive thru of the Auburn McDonald's. I was like, what is this? Well, turns out it's amazing. Here's Kane Brown on The Moose.

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1: 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Hate how you look. How you doing? It's Jody K. You're going to love how this looks. 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

0: New Country 94.5, The Moose, it's Jody Kay. Tomorrow is Flag Day, and tomorrow is a very important birthday. It is my oldest child's 40th birthday. I have a 40-year-old, you guys. Here's Riley Green.
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Lainey Wilson, with some help from John Mayer, by the way. 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

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It's Jody K. I'm going to try that song on karaoke. I need to get bangs first, though, which I've been talking about lately. I think bangs are back, baby, thanks to Ella. Here's Tyler Hubbard, 5'9", in Moose Country.

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I like this kind of life. How you doing? It's Jody K. Jim and I have your getaway close to home. Find out what I'm talking about in mere moments. I'm going to fill you in. Right now, it's Luke Combs, One Number Away in Moose Country.

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Tomorrow's Flag Day, and there's some big birthdays. Apparently, also the day my oldest child, Steven, turns 40. Now, I'm not saying I'm old, but my first baby is officially 40 years old. 40! That's not a birthday anymore. That's a warranty expiration date. Steve, I still remember when you were little and needed me for everything, and now you're 40 and calling me to ask how long leftovers are good in the fridge. Are they safe, Mom? Happy birthday, Steve. I love you. Proud of you. Don't worry. You're still younger than your mom. That's all that matters, right? Happy Flag Day to everybody else. Happy birthday, Steve. And Moose Country, if you got a birthday this weekend, celebrate like you're 39 forever. Here's Kenny Chesney in Moose Country.

New Country 94.5, The Moose. It's Jody Kay here. We got something we're just starting to give away on Monday for you. Jim and I, when he's back in the studio, details coming up. Who's closer?

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New Country 94.5, the most. I'm out of here. I'm going to go home and lay down for a while. I have a birthday party to go to now. I'm off tomorrow, thank God. Rex coming back in Moose Country. Love, bye.

0: Hey, y'all, I'm Chase Matthew. Here's my new song, Holding It Down.
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Luke Combs, Be By You on New Country 94.5 The Moose. Hey, I'm Breck. How's your Saturday going? I had to work my second job earlier, and it was all right. I'm just really happy to be here relaxing in the studio with you.

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I have the Saturday Scaries, New Country 94.5 The Moose. You know the Sunday Scaries, when you know you have to work the next day? It's just a really anxious feeling. I feel that right now, like the weekend's almost over and I have to spend tomorrow meal prepping and getting ready for the week ahead. Can we please have an extra day in the weekend?

The sun won't be going down for at least a few more hours in mid-Michigan. I love this time of year. New Country 94.5 The Moose. This song has been number one for 28 weeks now. It's now the longest running number one hit by a female artist on Billboard's Hot Country Songs chart. I still cannot get enough of it. From Ella Langley, it's Choosin' Texas in Moose Country.

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Hey, I'm Breck. Thanks for spending your Saturday evening with me. What are you up to? Are you grilling something for dinner? Getting ready for a bonfire? Maybe going out? 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

I like to shower and eat Taco Bell after all the bars are closed. Thomas Rhett on 94.5 The Moose. These two have been killing it lately. This song is Ella Langley's 6th top 10 and Morgan Wallen's 24th. It's I Can't Love You Anymore on 94.5 The Moose.

Can you believe we are already halfway through June? New Country 94.5 The Moose. My body was not summer ready. Every year I say I'm going to get in shape. I never do. This year it's been really hard because my friends and I are big backs. Last night at their softball games, we grilled up hamburgers, hot dogs. We had tons of different sides and even a pizza. Like, what are we doing, guys? Luke Combs at Sleepless in a Hotel Room in Moose Country.

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Parker McCollum killing me on New Country 94.5 The Moose. Did you see him last weekend? Apparently he had two shows in Michigan. I didn't know about either. Why do I keep missing all these shows?

It's the summer of freedom as we celebrate 250 years of independence in Moose Country and the home of the brave.

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When my girls and I get together and have some drinks, we get in the habit of planning trips together. I don't know who we think we are, but apparently we're going to Nashville in February. We'll see if that actually happens. Jelly Roll, Lainey Wilson, Save Me in Moose Country.